0: rest of your life.
1: That's a really good song. How much am I getting paid for this, Dad?
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